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2: Hi.
1: Have a great show tonight.
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4: 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It has spent over 10 lonely years roaming the surface of

0: Well, Bobby, we're just getting started.
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1: You don't have to feel the same temptation. 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

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It doesn't matter how far they are. You can wait all your life for them, as they're still living in your heart, your mind, and your soul. I just wanted to say that.